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I'm a demon lord. 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
5: Spud FM weather for Summerside. We're looking at mainly cloudy skies today with winds from the northeast 20 to 40, highs 7 degrees. Cloudy tonight, lows plus 4. On Sunday, cloudy, highs 10. And then on Monday, a mix of sun and cloud, highs 13 degrees.
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Sean Desmond, Night Like This on Spud FM, opening up the 9 o'clock hour here on this Saturday morning. Paul, I'm with you. Here's Taylor Swift.

0: Miles Smith, nice to meet you. Spud FM with Paul M. here on a Saturday morning. Progressive conservative MLA for Georgetown Pownall is looking to his own government to change the way people get off PEI's patient registry. In question period Thursday, backbencher Brendan Curran spoke of Islanders older than 65 managing chronic health issues without a permanent family doctor and the concerns that can cause. He asked Health and Wellness Minister Corey Deagle if he would be open to a new policy to fast-track those older Islanders to the top of the registry. But Deagle was not willing to commit to the idea. Speaking to CBC outside a question period, he raised concerns about what age would be appropriate, noting chronic illness can also affect younger Islanders.
1: Hey, Summerside. 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

0: And that's Alexander Stewart, his problem instead on Sput FM with Paul M. Here on a Saturday morning. Sad news, of course, in the NHL world, actually in the hockey world. Claude Lemieux, a four-time Stanley Cup champion and once one of the NHL's most infamous antagonists, has died at the age of 60. He was born in Buckingham, Ontario. Lemieux broke into the NHL with the Montreal Canadiens in 83 and helped the club to win the Stanley Cup in 1986. The gritty winger later captured championships with New Jersey in 95 and 2000, and then Colorado in 96. Lemieux won the Conn Smythe Trophy as MVP in 99 after recording 13 goals in 20 postseason games for New Jersey. He was honored at Montreal's Bell Center on Monday, carrying the ceremonial torch onto the ice before the Canadiens' Game 3 playoff matchup against Carolina. Palm Beach County Sheriff's Office said Thursday deputies responded shortly after 3 in the morning to an apparent suicide at a furniture showroom. The sheriff's office said Lemieux was found by his son in the rear warehouse after not returning home.
1: It's the Canadian-built compact SUV for people that are going places. 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
0: Spud FM weather for Summerside. We're looking at mainly cloudy skies today with winds from the northeast 20 to 40, highs 7 degrees. Cloudy tonight, lows plus 4. On Sunday, cloudy, highs 10. And then on Monday, a mix of sun and cloud, highs 13 degrees.
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Starboy. That's the Weekend Daft Punk as well, Starboy on Spud FM. This from the city of Summerside. They're advising residents that Bob Dewar Street is going to be closed to traffic today from 11 this morning until 4 in the afternoon for the IG Wealth Management Walk for Alzheimer's. Motorists are asked to consider alternate routes to avoid possible delays.

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0: you feeling?
1: That's Lizzo, Good as Hell, here on a Saturday morning with Paul M. on Spot FM. Just a reminder to residents here in Summerside that this coming Thursday, June the 4th, a planned power interruption for residents of Lafergy subdivision. The outage is required for pole replacement as part of an annual budget of $125,000. Work will be conducted on the intersection of Hillside Drive and Water Street. Now, the power outage will occur between 9:45 a.m. and 11 a.m. in the morning. Some addresses immediately outside the area may experience intermittent power interruption during this time. Traffic personnel will be in place. Visit their website, the City of Summerside, if you'd like to check in on the outage map and for more information.
2: Oh, there's nothing like the hits. Enrique Diaz this week taking you all the way to number one. Is Selena Gomez going to be in an X-rated movie? We're going to find out. Whoa! How about the prenuptial agreement? Did we get our eyes on that? Could it end up in Diaz sleep? Oh, yes. Stay here. Rick Diaz taking you this week all the way to number one.
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0: Spud FM weather for Summerside. We're looking at mainly cloudy skies today with winds from the northeast 20 to 40, highs 7 degrees. Cloudy tonight, lows plus 4. On Sunday, cloudy, highs 10. And then on Monday, a mix of sun and cloud, highs 13 degrees.
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0: That's Ariana Grande and Twilight Zone on Spud FM. By the way, yesterday, Friday, our Vogue Optical web poll question of the day, we asked the question, do you work a side hustle to help make ends meet? Now, the Financial Post did a survey, and about 28% of Canadians have a side hustle just because of the economy and a little extra cash, right? Anyway, from the people that jumped on the web poll yesterday, 33 1/3 said yes, they have a side hustle. And then 66 2/3 said they do not.
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0: And that's Maroon 5. Christina Aguilera moves like Jagger. And we have a weather update for you now. Spun FM weather for Summerside. We're looking at mainly cloudy skies today with winds from the northeast 20 to 40, highs 7 degrees. Cloudy tonight, lows plus 4. On Sunday, cloudy, highs 10. And then on Monday, a mix of sun and cloud, highs 13 degrees.
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That's Tate McRae. You broke me first on Spud FM with Paul Am, checking in with you here on a Saturday morning. Had a weather here a few moments ago. I'm tired of the rain and cold. I am. It's time for some sun, man. We need a little sun. I mean, I'm starting to talk with a British accent, and I'm looking for my fish and chips at a corner store wrapped in a newspaper. It was just rain and cold.

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1: Hey, how's it going, everybody? Lee Ruby checking in because today is a very special day on PEI, International Day of the Potato. We are set up actually at our CFCY and Max 93.1 locations along with us here at Spud FM, where we're doing a nice setup right by Founders Hall there with some fries by donation from Cavendish. And also joining me, Minister Blois Thompson. Thank you for joining this afternoon.
2: It's great to be here, Lee.
1: Yeah, you know, it's always nice to see you. Don't get to cross paths as much as I'd like, but having you here is great. And we're having a conversation downstairs, we were getting set up about really good benefits of the potato that I honestly didn't even think of. Would you like to share that with our listeners?
2: Hey, absolutely, Lee. You know, the potato is so nutritious and so affordable that island families can buy local potatoes and support their local farmers at the same time. It's a great.
1: And the versatility is just wonderful too.
2: There's so many different recipes for this, for a potato. It's endless.
1: I really know. And your top shelf pick for that would be?
2: Well, that new potato.
1: Yeah.
2: First of July. I can't wait for that. But, you know, these Cavendish fries out here are smelling some good.
1: So. Yes. So if you guys can make your way down there, we are giving out potatoes and fries by donation. Thank you for joining this morning, Minister, and looking forward to seeing you again.
2: Absolutely, Lee. Thanks.
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1: And that's Taylor Swift's song called Ready For It on Spud FM. 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Really. 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
3: Hey, how's it going, everybody? Lee Ruby checking in again. We are at 5 Prince Street, downtown Charlottetown, as we are celebrating International Day of the Potato. We got a great setup going on out front of our Max 93.1 and CFCY studios, our sister stations. And we are giving away fries by donation with Cavendish. And I am joined right now by Greg Donald. Greg, you have got some incredible titles. What is your involvement with the potatoes here on PEI?
4: Thanks a lot, Lee. So I'm general manager of the PEI Potato Board, and I'm also a vice president of the World Potato Congress that's also based right here in Charlottetown, PEI.
3: That's great. And you guys pushed towards getting the International Day of the Potato recognized.
4: That's right. Yeah. Back in 2003, the World Potato Congress, it's an international networking organization. They host, or we host, the Congress every 2 years somewhere around the world. So back in 2003, the organization worked with the United Nations and the Food and Agriculture Organization part of it, who are very, you know, focused on addressing global poverty and food security. So what better crop than potatoes and its importance worldwide to proclaim International Potato Day every year on May 30th.
3: That's great. Well, come on in. Say hello. We are here till 4 o'clock today. Say hi to me. Say hi to everyone who's on board. And thanks for joining me this morning.
4: Thank you.
3: Or this afternoon, rather.
4: Yeah, thank you. And happy International Potato Day.
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1: Hey, how's it going, everyone? It's Lee Ruby checking in. We are live broadcasting at our Harborfront studios here. Now, obviously, we're not in Summerside, so don't want to confuse you, but our sister stations, Max 93.1 and CFCY, are recognizing the International Day of the Potato, and in doing that, we're giving away some potatoes, and Cavendish Fries is here by donation as well. So if you want to warm up on this little bit cooler of a day, some nice, warm, delicious French fries will go a long way for you. And we just love to chat about what is your favorite kind of way to prepare your potato. And we're also going to be talking to some of the potato farmers here on PEI. I've been joined and will be joined again by Minister Blois Thompson, which is great. And also Greg Donald has joined us, and we'll check in with him again in a little bit as well, because it's all about getting involved and recognizing everybody who makes sure that this delicious vegetable gets from your or from their fields to your plate, and all the versatile ways it can be utilized with its nutritional and also financial benefits as well. Broadcasting live 5 Prince Street in Charlottetown. 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
0: Spud FM weather for Summerside. We're looking at mainly cloudy skies today with winds from the northeast 20 to 40, highs 7 degrees. Cloudy tonight, lows plus 4. On Sunday, cloudy, highs 10. And then on Monday, a mix of sun and cloud, highs 13 degrees.
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0: 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We're heading to 1 o'clock here on a Saturday afternoon with Loud Luxury and the Kid.
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1: Tyler Shaw, Run to You on Spud FM. That opens up the 1 o'clock hour here on a Saturday afternoon. Here's Alyssa Reed and Rain. Song called Alone Again.

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0: And that's Benson Boone, Mystical Magical on Spot FM with Paul M on a Saturday. Canada's economy contracted in the first quarter of the year on an annualized basis. Stats Canada data showed that on Friday, making it two consecutive quarters of annualized decline, which some would call a technical recession. However, on a quarterly basis, the first quarter GDP was unchanged against a decline in the fourth quarter of last year, closely escaping the definition of a technical recession on a quarter-on-quarter basis. Gross domestic product declined in an annualized rate of 0.1% in the first quarter, Stats Canada said, compared with the downwardly revised contraction of 1% in the fourth quarter of last year.
1: Hey, how's it going, everybody? Lee Ruby checking in because today is a very special day on PEI, International Day of the Potato. We are set up actually at our CFCY and Max 93.1 locations along with us here at Spud FM, where we're doing a nice setup right by Founders Hall there with some fries by donation from Cavendish. And also joining me, Minister Blois Thompson. Thank you for joining this afternoon.
2: It's great to be here, Lee.
1: Yeah, you know, it's always nice to see you. Don't get to cross paths as much as I'd like, but having you here is great. And we were having a conversation downstairs, we're getting set up about really good benefits of the potato that I honestly didn't even think of. Would you like to share that with our listeners?
2: Hey, absolutely, Lee. You know, the potato is so nutritious and so affordable that island families can buy local potatoes and support their local farmers at the same time. It's a great.
1: And the versatility is just wonderful too.
2: There's so many different recipes for this, for potato. It's endless.
1: I really know. And your top shelf pick for that would be?
2: Well, that new potato.
1: Yeah.
2: First of July. I can't wait for that. But, you know, these Cavendish fries out here are smelling some good.
1: So. Yes. So if you guys can make your way down there, we are giving out potatoes and fries by donation. Thank you for joining this morning, Minister, and looking forward to seeing you again.
2: Absolutely, Lee. Thanks.
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1: Oh, there's nothing like the hits. Enrique's this week taking you all the way to number one. Is Selena Gomez going to be in an X-rated movie? We're going to find out. Whoa! How about the prenuptial agreement? Did we get our eyes on that? Could it end up in D's sleeve? Oh, yes. Stay here. Rick D's taking you this week all the way to number one.
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3: Hey, how's it going, everybody? Lee Ruby checking in again. We are at 5 Prince Street, downtown Charlottetown, as we are celebrating International Day of the Potato. We got a great setup going on out front of our Max 93.1 and CFCY studios, our sister stations. And we are giving away fries by donation with Cavendish. And I am joined right now by Greg Donald. Greg, you have got some incredible titles. What is your involvement with the potatoes here on PEI?
4: Thanks a lot, Lee. So I'm general manager of the PEI Potato Board, and I'm also a vice president of the World Potato Congress that's also based right here in Charlottetown, PEI.
3: That's great. And you guys pushed towards getting the International Day of the Potato recognized.
4: That's right. Yeah. Back in 2003, the World Potato Congress, it's an international networking organization. They host, or we host, a Congress every 2 years somewhere around the world. So back in 2003, the organization worked with the United Nations and the Food and Agriculture Organization, part of it, who are very, you know, focused on addressing global poverty and food security. So what better crop than potatoes and its importance worldwide to proclaim International Potato Day every year on May 30th.
3: That's great. 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Say hello. We are here till 4 o'clock today. Say hi to me. 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And thanks for joining me this morning.
4: Thank you.
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1: Hey, what's going on? Lee Ruby checking in again. We are out front of our sister stations, Max 93.1 and CFCY at 5 Prince Street. It is International Day of the Potato. We've been seeing a lot of people coming in through now. And a very special guest joining me, Ellen Kallenberg, who's the Executive Director of the World Potato Congress. Thank you for joining this afternoon, Ellen.
2: Thank you for having me.
1: You're very welcome. It's a very important day. And I guess with your position and your history on PEI with farming, what does the International Day of the Potato mean for you?
2: Well, I think it's important when we get to this stage in life when we're we've grown up in the industry and worked so hard. The producers are working hard. The global potato industry is working hard, and it's really been an honor to continue to work in this role and work with the FAO in pulling together the first International Day of the Potato and continuing to work with them as we're into our third year now, and it's really exciting. It's exciting to work with them and the global potato community. And then just to be here in PEI and celebrating with the local producers here that are out distributing potatoes and celebrating all the things, potato today. So thank you so much for the opportunity to be here and support the PEI Potato Board in this distribution today.
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0: Spud FM weather for Summerside. We're looking at mainly cloudy skies today with winds from the northeast 20 to 40, highs 7 degrees. Cloudy tonight, lows plus 4. On Sunday, cloudy, highs 10. And then on Monday, a mix of sun and cloud, highs 13 degrees.
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1: Elijah Wood, Jimmy Fine, Ain't Easy on Spud FM. We are heading to 2 o'clock, which means we're heading to our Rick D's Top 40 Countdown, the top songs of the week in North America. We get there with Tegan and Sarah.

0: Make sure you're here for the hits this weekend. It is Rigney's Counting Down to Number One. Right here for you, Summerside and beyond on 102 Spud FM. There's nothing like a hit song that takes you to a special place.
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4: The weekly top 40 is on.
0: Oh, do I have hits for you? It is your music-loving friend, Rick Dees. And how about this? You've heard the saying, once in a blue moon. Well, this is it. This week in 2026, two full moons in 1 month. Have you ever seen a moon up close?
5: Oh!
0: Wait a minute. Hold on. The astronauts have. Stop it. Okay, get ready for D's sleaze. It's dripping this week. And coming up, if you just stay here, the biggest hit of the week. Remember last week's top five? At number five, winning all of the awards over the last few weeks, Ella Langley.
6: She's from Texas, I can tell by the way he's two-stepping round the room.
0: Oh, yes, you chose number five. At number four, Sienna Spyro.

Number three, a very busy Taylor Swift. Up at number two, yes, you remember, Somber. And last week's biggest hit, Can It Happen Again? Olivia Dean from London. So easy to fall in love. I could

Olivia Dean on a winning streak so easy to fall in love. Number one for 4 weeks from the best new artist of the year 2026. Everyone agrees, a whole month at number one. Way to go, Olivia, holding off the likes of Somber, Sienna Spyro, looking for her first number one, and others. And Rick D's every week right here at Rick.com, R-I-C-K.com. We post three potential hits. You choose the sure shot. And this week of the three, you said this is the one, D's. Gracie Abrams is back. It's called Hit the Wall. Listen.

Oh, yeah. Welcome back to the Countdown. Gracie Abrams, the sure shot this week. It's a hit. Everybody says it is. Hit the Wall, the lead single from Gracie's third album. It drops very soon, and everybody's talking about it, waiting for Gracie. Okay, Rigney's heading for number one, starting at number 40. Here we go with one of Time Magazine's 100 most influential people of the decade. How about this? Hilary Duff, Roommates.

0: If you've been there, you know what it's like. Hillary Duff, Roommates, and nonstop to number 39, Alex Warren, Ordinary.
1: They say the holy water's watered down, and this town's lost its

0: Drake's new Iceman debuted at number one, and now he ties Taylor Swift. How many? 15 number one albums. And if you throw in solo acts and groups and everybody else, still the Beatles have the most number ones with 19. But congratulations, Drake, in a very exclusive category. Most number ones from a solo artist at 15, tying Taylor Swift. Couldn't believe it. So we put in the category of
1: believe it or don't.
0: All right, now wait a minute. Don't blink or you'll miss a huge hit. Plus D's sleaze. Coming back in seconds.
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5: Hey, what's going on, everyone? Lee Ruby checking in again. It has been a busy day. And if you want to warm up a little bit, International Day of the Potato is going on. We've got French fries by donation to help you warm up. Also giving away bags of potatoes at 5 Prince Street here in Charlottetown. And I am joined by one of the busiest people here, Kendra Mills. How are you doing, Kendra?
6: I'm doing very well. Thank you.
5: And you smell delightful because she's been working the fry wagon. We were talking about that. And I got to tell you, perfect aroma. Got to ask you, Kendra, what is your position and involvement with the PEI? Potato Board.
6: So I am the marketing director with the PEI Potato Board, and so my job is promoting PEI potatoes here and all over the place, actually. Mm-hmm. Yeah, around Canada and around the world.
5: That's great. And before we let you go, because I know you're busy, you got to get back to the fry wagon, what is the best way to have a potato?
6: New potatoes. Is there anything better than
5: That's what Greg said.
6: Is that what he said?
5: That's what Greg said. Yeah. No, great answer. There are no wrong answers, but that is definitely a great one. Yeah. Come in, say hello to us. Don't be thrown off if you see Carmen trying to give a bag of potatoes. They're absolutely free. We're here on site until 4 o'clock today. 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
0: Ooh, some extra music. I love it. Thank you so much for the call. Summerside, this is for you. A countdown extra. 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

hit the pedal. 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

0: Back into it at number 38. It is Rick Dees and Corbin Besson, Blake, featuring Chewy.
1: You see that girl? There's just something about her. I just...

Leon Thomas. Mutt. On the countdown to number one, Leon holds Study at number 37. Up to number 36 is Rick Dees and the Hits and Max McNown. Better Me.

0: Oh, he loves a good guitar lick, and he can do it. Max McNown, Better Me For You, just down one this week, number 36. He says he has a couple of favorite dobro guitar players who practice. There was one guy named Segovia, and Max said he practiced maybe 4 hours a day, Segovia. Okay, here we go. The Countdown Challenge, and you can win yourself a shopping spree on Amazon. So listen to me. Rick D's offering this question. You can get this. When the Grammys of just a few Brits have won Best New Artist, it's an incredible award, and Olivia Dean won it for the year 2025-2026. And now all you have to do is name one more Londoner who won for Best New Artist over the years. Is it Adele? Is it Dua Lipa? Or is it Sam Smith? Or all three of these artists? You got it? Adele, Dua Lipa, Sam Smith, or all three for Best New Artist at the Grammys? You got it? Just click Rick, R-I-C-K.com. Take the Countdown Challenge and get yourself this Amazon shopping spree. Okay, coming up next, Bieber, The Biebs, Boy Wonder, he and his wife and their bank account. You won't believe it. Coming up as we head for number one.
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6: Hey, what's going on? Lee Ruby checking in again, celebrating International Day of the Potato. We are with our sister stations, Max 93.1 and CFCY. So we are broadcasting in front of their studios on Prince Street. And over the course of the time here, been joined by a lot of great special guests and also the marketing specialist, Mark Phillips, joining us. Thanks for joining, Mark.
7: Thanks for having me.
6: You're very welcome. One question that we've been asking people all day, simple as this. What does the International Day of the Potato mean to you?
7: Well, I grew up in a potato farm. I've been working at the potato board here for 17 years. It'd be a pretty bleak existence if I didn't love the potatoes. So I love all things potatoes. I love to eat them, love to promote them. And, you know, they're one of the third most important food product in the world. So their reach internationally is pretty unmatched, and it's just a really important thing, and we take it for granted sometimes. So it's nice to give it a day.
6: Well, that's a great way of putting it. 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Make sure if you can pop by our Prince Street location, you do that. If we have more free potatoes on hand, we will hook you up. And fries by donation. 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
1: If you love hit music, you found your place. Hey. On the way to the biggest hit of the week. Number one. Only the hits for you. Number 35, that's where we are, Rick Dees, and the highest debut on the countdown this week. Welcome back to Hitsville, Justin Bieber.

He feels the need for speed. Justin Bieber, highest debut on the countdown, number 35 this week. And his music catalog is part of a $4 billion deal we just found out. Sony has been in talks about acquiring publishing rights to Justin Bieber's work. Now, he did this before and was ripped off. So he has good legal counsel now. And this is a $4 billion deal. Other artists are thrown into it, but way to go, Justin Bieber. Rick Dees, Let's Keep It Nonstop, to number 34 on the countdown. David Guetta, Teddy Swims, Tones and I, Gone, Gone, Gone. We

0: 2 weeks. At number 34 on the countdown, Teddy Swims joins David Guetta, does great production. And Tones and I, Gone, Gone, Gone. And Mr. Swims, Teddy says, I love seeing my fans up close. I like to hang with my fans backstage or whatever. He says, I am enjoying every minute, every second of stardom. Okay, D's here to please with the hits, and something has leaked out this week. So let's put it in the category of
1: Ricky Leaks.
0: Well, this leaked out this week. Ed Sheeran is making a big change. He is leaving his record company. He's been with Warner Music, and they helped him sell 170 million albums. We're talking about Ed Sheeran. He says, they've been terrific. I love them. Warner has been terrific to me, and I think I've been terrific to them, 170 million. Time to move on. Time for the next chapter in my life. I have a family. I don't know what I'm going to do, but I can't wait to do it. Ed Sheeran, 170 million? It makes you think, how much is he worth? This redheaded music superstar says, I'm not going to say. We're going to estimate, though, based on other artists I've seen over the years, Ed Sheeran is worth almost $400 million. Thank you. Leaked out about Mr. Sheeran this week, so we put it in the middle of
1: Ricky Leaks.
0: The hottest hits of the week coming up.
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0: Yeah, let's get back to the hits. 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
7: Hey, what's going on, everyone? Lee Ruby checking in again. It has been a busy day. And if you want to warm up a little bit, International Day of the Potato is going on. We've got French fries by donation to help you warm up. Also giving away bags of potatoes at 5 Prince Street here in Charlottetown. And I am joined by one of the busiest people here, Kendra Mills. How are you doing, Kendra?
8: I'm doing very well. Thank you.
7: And you smell delightful because she's been working the fry wagon. We were talking about that. And I got to tell you, perfect aroma. Got to ask you, Kendra, what is your position and involvement with the PEI? Potato Board.
8: So I am the marketing director with the PEI Potato Board, and so my job is promoting PEI potatoes here and all over the place, actually. Mm-hmm. Yeah, around Canada and around the world.
7: That's great. And before we let you go, because I know you're busy, you got to get back to the fry wagon, what is the best way to have a potato?
8: New potatoes. Is there anything better than
7: That's what Greg said.
8: Is that what he said?
7: That's what Greg said. Yeah, no, great answer. There are no wrong answers,
8: no,
7: but that
8: right.
7: is definitely a great one.
8: Yeah.
7: Come in, say hello to us. Don't be thrown off if you see Carmen trying to give a bag of potatoes. They're absolutely free. We're here on site until 4 o'clock today. For Spud FM, I'm Lee Ruby.
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11: Spud FM weather for Summerside. We're looking at mainly cloudy skies today with winds from the northeast 20 to 40, highs 7 degrees. Cloudy tonight, lows plus 4. On Sunday, cloudy, highs 10. And then on Monday, a mix of sun and cloud, highs 13 degrees.
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0: All right, wait, this is all about evening the score. It's a hit from Tate McRae right here. Number 33 on the countdown, Tit for Tat.

0: them get bitter.
1: Oh, Meghan Trainor backing up her last hit with another one. It's a new one, Shimmer. What do you think? Number 32 on the countdown. Shimmer moves up 4 for Meghan, and she has a new album. It's called Toy With Me. 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Once again, free. Okay, Bieber is back again. Took this one all the way to the top. Daisies.

0: 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They're calling it Bieber-sance, kind of like a renaissance for Justin Bieber. We put it five-star rated. It's amazing. 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All the D-Slee spies have been watching Justin Bieber. Okay, coming up, this week's biggest 30 hits, some D-Slees on Taylor Swift. It's always happening. Stay right here as we head for the biggest hit of the week.
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0: What do you say? Let's do the top 30. It's Rick D's Spotlight on Alex Warren again. Bloodline featuring Jelly Roll. Take

Oh, don't you love those two voices together? Alex Warren and his friend Jelly Roll with Bloodline. All right, let's keep it up, Rigneys, and match your steps to the beat of this hit, and you can get in on Ray's Click Clack Symphony, number 29. Did you know the

Though this season of her life had been cold, lonely, and tough, though she slipped back into a darkness she had hoped by now to have overcome, she had learned a beautiful lesson as she kissed her girls goodbye and thanked them for getting her out the house. That maybe...

under the weight of her cloud. But for the first time in a long time, she believed that one day she would again feel the sun. She must be patient. She must have faith in the seeds that are planted beneath the snow. She must hold on, and she must let go. She'll be all right. No riding shining armored knight. She will save herself this time. And in fact, tonight, she did confirm. The cold never lasts, my darling. It just teaches the heart how to

respond to Click Clack with Ray. It's the Click Clack Symphony, climbing four for Ray this week, number 29 on the countdown. She just set two Guinness World Records at the 2026 Brit Awards. Now, Ray, for achieving the most nominations ever in a single year, she had five award nominations, and she won four of the five categories, so she is hot. Ray, heading for number one, she could be climbing four this week. Up to number 28, a friend of Ray's, Olivia Dean. Man, I...

0: She took it all the way to number one. Man, I Need. And up to number 27, let's keep it nonstop. Rick Dees and Miley Cyrus has a message to her younger you. Listen.
1: Hey.

0: Miley Cyrus looks back on her life. Number 27, Younger You from Miley. And she says,
1: my dad used to say that a skyscraper starts with a jackhammer. And it's not about the force, but it's about the repetition.
0: Those are the words Miley said when she got her star in the Hollywood Walk of Fame. And for that memorable event, she wore a see-through gown and lace, tastefully covering up this and that. Way to go, Miley. Speaking of persistence, how about this? Nothing in this world can take the place of persistence. Talent will not. Nothing is more common than unsuccessful people with talent. Genius will not. Unrewarded genius is out there all the time. Education will not. The world is full of educated derelicts. Persistence and determination alone are the most important. Do you have it? The words of Calvin Coolidge, President of the United States of America, and it still applies to people like Miley Cyrus and Drake and Taylor Swift. You name it, they have persistence. Okay, we will persist with the biggest 20 hits on the way. More D's, sleaze, get ready. Heading for number one. We're on the way to number one.
2: Can you feel it?
0: Oh, you picked the right place to be this weekend. A weekend full of hits. It is your friend Rick Dees heading for number one. And today's best variety on 102 Spud FM.
3: Hey, what's going on, everybody? It's Lee Ruby, and we are wrapping things up here. International Day of the Potato. It has been an absolute success. So much fun. Plenty of people popped by. We were giving out fries by donation, as well as free bags of potatoes. And of course, as we wrap things up here, Kendra Mills is joining me as we're all wrapped up. What did you think of the day, Kendra?
4: It was an awesome day. Thank you so much for having us down here.
3: It was an honor, a privilege, and delicious, because that Cavendish fries truck that just left, I was debating following it out of here. But I knew we had to jump on again. If you want to let us know, because with the International Day of Potato, we know what's going on here on PEI. How can people keep an eye out as to what happens elsewhere?
4: Yeah, check out our Facebook page. We're kind of, you know, amplifying the message of different activities that are happening around the world. It's an international celebration, and you know, many, many countries are taking part. 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So check it out.
3: Awesome. Well, thank you so much for joining another successful day. And we will see you for the fourth International Day of the Potato next year.
4: Thank you.
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2: Well, look who's here, Mr. Know-It-All, Teddy Swims, right here, one away from the top 25, number 26.

All right, Teddy Swims, there you go. Number 26, moving up one more from last week for Teddy, Mr. Know-It-All. And Teddy just told me he's doing a contest to win free tickets. I don't know how he can pull this off, but he is offering you tickets for life. Just click Rick. We have the details, RICK.com. How about this? Look who is back in her late 60s, teaming with Sabrina Carpenter, up to number 25 this week, going up one. Madonna, Sabrina, bring your...

0: Got something I want to talk about.
1: Oh, yeah, bring your love. Did you move to it? It's Sabrina Carpenter and her friend Madonna together. And have you seen the viral house tour trend yet? You post a video, you lip sync to Sabrina Carpenter house trend, and then everybody gets to watch. Everybody's in on it. Selena Gomez did it. You can see a lot. We, again, have a link at RICK.com. Okay, coming up, some D sleaze on Doja Cat saying she's going to go away and start painting murals for 3 years. Are you ready for that? But there's more. The top 20 hits on the way. And how about D's sleaze? All right, this just in from Selena Gomez. She has put her lavish bachelorette pad up for sale in Los Angeles. She bought it about a year ago, and she and Benny Blanco said, it's $35 million. Let's sell it. It's in Beverly Hills, 90210. And for the sales, we recommend a guy named Kevin Dees. Look him up. Kevin D-E-E-S. He sold the Bob Hope estate. He just sold a megastar mansion. Kevin Dees, if you're listening, no relation? Maybe. Okay, way to go, Selena. Hope you got the $35 million. You and Benny are in the middle of D's sleaze. Top 20 hits on the way.
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3: Hey, what's going on, everybody? It's Lee Ruby, and we are wrapping things up here. International Day of the Potato. It has been an absolute success. So much fun. Plenty of people popped by. We were giving out fries by donation, as well as free bags of potatoes. And of course, as we wrap things up here, Kendra Mills is joining me as we're all wrapped up. What did you think of the day, Kendra?
4: It was an awesome day. Thank you so much for having us down here.
3: It was an honor, a privilege, and delicious because that Cavendish fries truck that just left, I was debating following it out of here, but I knew we had to jump on again. If you want to let us know, because with the International Day of Potato, we know what's going on here on PEI. How can people keep an eye out as to what happens elsewhere?
4: Yeah, check out our Facebook page. We're kind of, you know, amplifying the message of different activities that are happening around the world. It's an international celebration, and you know, many, many countries are taking part. So we'll be sharing different things that we see online. So check it out.
3: Awesome. Well, thank you so much for joining another successful day. And we will see you for the fourth International Day of the Potato next year.
4: Thank you.
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0: facts. 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
1: It's Rick Dees.
2: Well, how about this? You throw in Zara Larsson along with Pink Panthers up here, number 24 on the countdown. It's called Stateside. The count.

0: appeared the same.
1: Pink Panthers stateside with Zara Larsson down one, number 24 on the countdown. Nonstop Rick Dees to number 23. A lot of AI, artificial intelligence in this one, but it's a hit. It's golden. Huntrix.

0: golden 2 weeks, number 23 in the countdown for Hontrix, and their stadium tour is coming, but a weird thing is coming. We don't know who's going to be singing. Is it EJ, just EJ? Is it Audrey Nuna? Is it Rayami? We're on top of it. Of course, our D-Sleaze spies will report to you. So much going on as we approach the top 20 hits of the weekend. There's a challenge from Lady Gaga, and she wants you to take it. What is it? Let's find out together.
1: Ready? So one, two, three.
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3: Hey, what's going on, everybody? It's Lee Ruby, and we are wrapping things up here. International Day of the Potato. It has been an absolute success. So much fun. Plenty of people popped by. We were giving out fries by donation, as well as free bags of potatoes. And of course, as we wrap things up here, Kendra Mills is joining me as we're all wrapped up. What did you think of the day, Kendra?
4: It was an awesome day. Thank you so much for having us down here.
3: It was an honor, a privilege, and delicious, because that Cavendish fries truck that just left, I was debating following it out of here. But I knew we had to jump on again. If you want to let us know, because with the International Day of Potato, we know what's going on here on PEI. How can people keep an eye out as to what happens elsewhere?
4: Yeah, check out our Facebook page. We're kind of, you know, amplifying the message of different activities that are happening around the world. It's an international celebration, and you know, many, many countries are taking part. So we'll be sharing different things that we see online. So check it out.
3: Awesome. Well, thank you so much for joining another successful day, and we will see you for the fourth International Day of the Potato next year.
4: Thank you.
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How about you, Mr. Electric Blue? Up to number 21, Rick Dees and Lady Gaga, Doechii, show us those models on the runway.

0: runway.
1: It's Lady Gaga and Doechii together, up three, big jumper to number 21 already, Runway. And Lady Gaga has a challenge for you. Her Mayhem tour, you may know, is one of the biggest ever. And her new concert movie, Mayhem Requiem, it's on Apple Music after a one-night premiere only in movie theaters. And when Lady Gaga got the idea, she thought about, what if we tore down a massive Mayhem tour set, locked it up after the final show, and then over hundreds of years later, it falls apart, but some little monster from the future finds it and makes an art piece out of it. I noticed some troller online said, Lady Gaga, were you drinking when you came up with that? It is brutal in the world of entertainment. Okay, here we go. The biggest 20 hits of the week. They're huge. Coming up in seconds.
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9: On the way to the biggest hit of the week. Number one.
1: And this is it, Rick D's in your top 20 hits of the week. Let's start with Justin Bieber, Yukon.

0: one for 3 weeks, so congratulations, Noah. Okay, on the music hot list this week, you have Taylor Swift attending a basketball game with her fiancé, the incredible football star Travis Kelce. How much were those seats on the basketball court? Right there, you're in the game for the basketball playoffs in New York. $30,000 each per ticket is what we're told.
1: Oh, that's horrible.
0: They can afford it, but whoa, that is a costly basketball ticket. Stay here. Biggest 15 hits coming up. We have some jockeying for position to the number one hit. Let's see what happens. Heading for number one in seconds.
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0: Ooh, some extra music. I love it. Thank you so much for the call. Summerside, this is for you. A countdown extra. Rick D's here to please on Spud FM 102.

And only one hit away from the top 15. Guess who has it? Taylor Allison Swift. At number 16 on the countdown, a former number one, Opalite.

Taylor Swift just drifting down one this week after a long run in the top 10. Opalite, Enrique Dees unveiling the 15 biggest hits of the week. One Republic is back at number 15.

0: One Republic back on the countdown. They've waited. They're back. And up on this week, number 15 with Need Your Love. Did you hear that guitar work? That's Zach Filkins, who said it's great to be on tour, but even better to be back home. But the trees are full of green leaves in Coloma, Michigan. And Zach says, make sure you take the wine trail in Michigan. It's incredibly underrated. You'll love it. Okay, here we are closing in on the biggest 10 hits of the week. And, of course, there's more.
1: D's Sleaze.
0: Well, how about this? The Jonas Brothers are now doing a podcast. You can see we have a link at Rick.com. I talked to Nick Jonas. He said, we are going to give some privacy secrets away. That's the way you get clicks. So check out the Jonas Brothers podcast. It just started, getting a lot of top spin, and they're being very personal. You go into their very personal lives of Nick, Kevin, and Joe Jonas. Check it out. In fact, I think their father busts into the podcast in one episode and says,
2: losers! You're all losers!
0: 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Okay, biggest 10 hits. So close.
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2: 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To this, Rick D is the music that makes you move. Like this one, Bruno Mars, the number 14, I Just Might.

0: What a question. Where's my husband? Ray, down three this week, number 13 on the countdown. And Ray's fans got into the act. They say, okay, if you're looking for your husband, let's find Mr. Right for you. She says, number one, you have to have a sense of humor. Number two, you don't have to be the best looking man in the world, but you have to be loyal. And finally, you have to be very confident with a lot of cash. I threw that last part in. Ray, where's my husband? Okay, now switching over for Harry Styles. What kind of female mesmerizes Harry? Want to know? Stay here. Yo, DJ, pump
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0: Ooh, some extra music. I love it. Thank you so much for the call. Summerside, this is for you. 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
1: We're on the way to number one. Rick Deans. And it went all the way to number one. Now it's a countdown bonus hit just for you.
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7: All right, there's a 12-pack of hits, all heading for number one. Back into it at number 12, Rick D's, and Harry Styles says he is mesmerized by the mystery of American girls. Listen.

0: How about you, Bruno Mars, on the countdown? In fact, we just had Bruno a few songs back. He's back again. Risk It All, moving up 3 this week, number 11 for Bruno. And he has a Spanish language version that has a line in it.
1: Me da mucha cosquilla en el chiquirín.
0: I've got an itch. There you go. What do you think?
2: Órale, pues.
0: Yeah, way to go, Bruno Mars. There's a Spanish and an English version. Both incredible. Top 10 hits of the week. They're ready for you. Coming up next.
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0: Here we go. The biggest 10 hits of the week. Rick D's and Tame Impala has number 10 with the Jenny remix of Dracula.

Oh, don't you love the remix? Oh, yes, it's Tame Impala, the Johnny remix of Dracula. Up to number 9. Here we go, Rick Dees and Sabrina Carpenter is back. When did you get so hot?

0: When did you get so hot? Sabrina Carpenter wants to know. Don Juan this week, number 9 on the countdown. Keeping it nonstop, it's Rick Dees and BTS.
1: Swim, swim, what a funny love your skin. 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

Dive. Swim! It's BTS going up one, making it to number 8 on the countdown. Rick D's Nonstop with Olivia Rodrigo, highest jumper of the week. And you'll see why when you hear Drop Dead. I know.

0: it's a big jumper for Olivia Rodrigo. Up 10, number 7 already for Olivia. And her album titles have always been just one word, like sour and guts. But her new one coming out is a different direction for Olivia. She guarantees more than one word for the album title. And, of course, she says, my songs have been about sadness. Let's get happy in some of them. Get ready. Highest jumper from Olivia Rodrigo. And the countdown challenge, let's take it again. And, you know, hats off to the Londoners. Very few have won Best New Artist in the Grammys, but this year it did happen. Olivia Dean, Best New Artist. She's had 2 number one hits. And can you name the last Londoner who won for Best New Artist? That's the question. Was it Adele, Dua Lipa, or Sam Smith? Those are your 3 choices. Adele, Dua Lipa, Sam Smith, or all 3. Let me throw that in. Adele, Dua Lipa, Sam Smith, or all 3. Think about it and get your answer to me. Just click Rick, R-I-C-K.com. Rick.com, the countdown challenge. You can't miss it. Get this incredible Amazon shopping spree. Let's take a musical spree through the top 5 hits. They're on the way.
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2: 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Just like this. Can't miss that voice. Adam Levine on vocals. It's Maroon 5. Don't Wanna Know.

0: Ortiz.
1: There's no stopping us now.
0: Woo! I can't get enough.
1: Here we go. To the biggest hit of the week. We're heading to number one.
2: And only one hit away from the top five right now. It's Rigney's, and look who has a fever dream. Alex.

can't forget the name now. Maybe 10 years ago, people said, who is Alex Warren? Now, it's a household name in music. Okay, Rick Dees and the biggest five hits of the week. Sienna Spyro, Die on This Hill.

die on this hill. It's Sienna Spyro, got as high as number 4, now drifting Wanda number 5 on the countdown. Sienna, congratulations for making it to the top 5. Number 4 from one of the hottest artists on the planet right now, Ella Langley, choosing Texas.

0: Della Langley. She was in Texas. She said it took 28 minutes to write it, and now look at it. It's a world smash all over the world. Choose in Texas, record of the year, and so much more. So Choose in Texas, simply done, wonderfully performed, and a big hit. Number four, number three, two, and one coming up as we head for the biggest hit of the week. And do you think Taylor Swift should get a prenup, a prenuptial agreement before she's married? The answer, don't you want to know? Coming up.
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0: Ooh, some extra music. I love it. Thank you so much for the call. Summerside, this is for you. A Countdown Extra. 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

0: Oh, yeah. Turn it up.
1: Well, let's do the top three hits of the week. It is Rigney's at number three. The Swifties have all weighed in, and they say there are clues predicting that on August 7th, a debutation, as the Swifties call it, their word for simultaneous dropping of two more Taylor Swift versions. Get ready. We're on top of it. And Tay has number three, her favorite actress, E.T.

Elizabeth Taylor, 3 weeks in number three for Taylor Swift. You think Taylor Swift has a prenuptial agreement? Every attorney I've talked to said, well, she better. This is, of course, standard procedure with superstars when they get married. Taylor Swift, Travis Kelce, both very, very wealthy. She avalanches his wealth from football, but is there a prenup? Most attorneys say yes, it's a negative thing, but it has to be done. On to number two on the countdown, second biggest hit of the week. It's Somber, Homewrecker.

She's aching for a number one hit, but stalling now number two for the third week. It's Somber, Homewrecker. And I noticed that he was described by one reviewer in music as a lanky, overconfident type of guy, but we love him. Somber, S-O-M-B-R. Okay, this is it. Rick D's taking you to the doorstep of the biggest hit of the week, number one. And do you remember when Ariana Grande took this one all the way to the top? Side to Side.

0: Oh, can you believe it? It went 8 times platinum. That's 8 million copies of Side to Side. Ariana Grande, number one. And Rick Dees taking you to the biggest hit of the week. If you just wait a few seconds, coming back, it's number one. Rick Dees
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0: 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One, two, three. 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
1: Okay, here we go, Rick Dees, and you're just in time for number one on the countdown. And this artist says, I have a rule when I'm writing my lyrics. If I wouldn't say it out loud, then I probably would not use it in lyrics. If I can't say it out loud, don't put it in a song. She says, this is the one rule that has helped me make a breakthrough in writing songs. She says, I focus on subjects like falling in love, falling out of love, that first attraction, and it has worked. She is the award-winning Olivia Dean. Her second big number one hit, So Easy to Fall in Love. I could

0: Olivia Dean feeling so good. Two number one hits, Man I Need came first, and now So Easy to Fall in Love. And guess what? If you missed any of the countdown, I have an app for you. It's free. It's a music streaming app for Rick D's Hit Music in the App Store. RICKDEES. 5-star rated. Get it. Rick D's Hit Music. The iHeart app is incredible, too. God bless you for being here. So much fun, can you tell? The D's sleaze, the hits, everything in one place just for you, you music-loving fiend, just like me. D's Here to Please every week, heading for number one.
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1: Every pet deserves a loving home. Sometimes they just need a few more people to notice them. That's why every Friday we feature a special pet from the PEI Humane Society who's been waiting a little longer for their forever family. Watch for Forever Friday on the Spud Facebook page. 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Because the more eyes that see them, the better their chance of finding the loving home they deserve. 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